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So come on, hold me tight.

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The Lakers have the ball. They want to keep these on.